hide my guilt and shame. I forgive you, now I ask the same of you. While we were apart, I was human too.

0: Answer the question.
1: I didn't date her.
0: You didn't date her?
2: She made you jealous, didn't she?
3: All right, Sheriff. What's the point?
1: This is the point. You recognize this?
2: How did you tie this around Miss Mary's neck?